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3: Lows level off around 54. Tonight, under clear skies, northwest winds, around 5 miles an hour. Chance for storms. Tomorrow, highs level off around 79. Sunshine mixed with clouds at times. Partly cloudy skies. Tomorrow night, slight chance for storms. Lows dip down to about 54. A blend of clouds and sun Tuesday, with daytime highs approaching 74. 77 Wednesday. I'm staff meteorologist Ray Miller. Right now, 76.
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7: Wave weather.
8: Lows level off around 54. Tonight, under clear skies, northwest winds, around 5 miles an hour. Chance for storms. Tomorrow, highs level off around 79. Sunshine mixed with clouds at times. Partly cloudy skies. Tomorrow night, slight chance for storms. Lows dip down to about 54. A blend of clouds and sun Tuesday, with daytime highs approaching 74. 77 Wednesday. I'm staff meteorologist Ray Miller. Right now, 76.
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0: bonfires burn brighter during the 104 days of summer with Wool's RV Sales and Wave 104.1.
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5: Wave weather.
6: Lows dip down to about 54 tonight under clear skies. Winds out of the west around 5 miles an hour. Chance for scattered rain showers tomorrow. Highs level off around 79. Sunshine mixed with clouds at times. Slight chance for scattered thunderstorms tomorrow night. Lows dip down to about 54, partly cloudy. Sunshine mixed with clouds at times Tuesday, with daytime highs approaching 74. 77 Wednesday. I'm staff meteorologist Ray Miller. Right now, 75.
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2: Lows dip down to about 54 tonight under clear skies. Winds out of the west around 5 miles an hour. Chance for scattered rain showers tomorrow. Highs level off around 79. Sunshine mixed with clouds at times. Slight chance for scattered thunderstorms tomorrow night. Lows dip down to about 54, partly cloudy. Sunshine mixed with clouds at times Tuesday, with daytime highs approaching 74, 77 Wednesday. I'm staff meteorologist Ray Miller. Currently 73.
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0: Days of summer into the 104 nights under the stars with World's RV Sales and the 104 Days of Summer on Wave 104.1. Wave
1: weather. Lows dip down to about 54 tonight under clear skies. Winds out of the west around 5 miles an hour. Chance for scattered rain showers tomorrow. Highs level off around 79. Sunshine mixed with clouds at times. Slight chance for scattered thunderstorms tomorrow night. Lows dip down to about 54, partly cloudy. Sunshine mixed with clouds at times Tuesday, with daytime highs approaching 74. 77 Wednesday. I'm staff meteorologist Ray Miller. Currently 73.
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0: 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Wave
1: weather. Lows dip down to about 54 tonight under clear skies. Winds out of the west, around 5 miles an hour. Chance for scattered rain showers tomorrow. Highs level off around 79. Sunshine mixed with clouds at times. Slight chance for scattered thunderstorms tomorrow night. Lows dip down to about 54, partly cloudy. Sunshine mixed with clouds at times Tuesday, with daytime highs approaching 74, 77 Wednesday. I'm staff meteorologist Ray Miller. Right now, it's 70 degrees.
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1: Low dip down to about 54 tonight under clear skies. Winds out of the west around 5 miles an hour. Chance for scattered rain showers tomorrow. Highs level off around 79. Sunshine mixed with clouds at times. Slight chance for scattered thunderstorms tomorrow night. Lows dip down to about 54, partly cloudy. Sunshine mixed with clouds at times Tuesday, with daytime highs approaching 74, 77 Wednesday. I'm staff meteorologist Ray Miller, currently 67.
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0: Bonfires burn brighter during the 104 days of summer with Wolds RV Sales and Wave 104.1. Wave
1: weather. Low dip down to about 54 tonight under clear skies. Winds out of the west around 5 miles an hour. Chance for scattered rain showers tomorrow. Highs level off around 79. Sunshine mixed with clouds at times. Slight chance for scattered thunderstorms tomorrow night. Lows dip down to about 54, partly cloudy. Sunshine mixed with clouds at times Tuesday, with daytime highs approaching 74. 77 Wednesday. I'm staff meteorologist Ray Miller, currently 65.
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And this town's lost its faith. 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

0: 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Wave
1: weather. 54 overnight, under clear skies, southerly winds, around 5 miles an hour. Chance for scattered storms. Monday, highs level off around 79. Sunshine mixed with clouds at times. Partly cloudy Monday night. Slight chance for scattered storms. Lows level off around 54. A blend of clouds and sun Tuesday with highs around 74. 77 Wednesday. I'm staff meteorologist Ray Miller. Currently, it's 65 degrees.
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0: nights of summer into the 104 nights under the stars with Wold's RV Sales and the 104 days of summer on Wave 104.1. Wave weather.
1: 54 overnight under clear skies, southerly winds around 5 miles an hour. Chance for scattered storms Monday. Highs level off around 79. Sunshine mixed with clouds at times. Partly cloudy Monday night. Slight chance for scattered storms. Lows level off around 54. A blend of clouds and sun Tuesday with highs around 74. 77 Wednesday. I'm staff meteorologist Ray Miller. Currently 64.
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12: 54 overnight, under clear skies, southerly winds, around 5 miles an hour. Chance for scattered storms, Monday, highs level off around 79. Sunshine mixed with clouds at times. Partly cloudy, Monday night, slight chance for scattered storms, lows level off around 54. A blend of clouds and sun, Tuesday, with highs around 74, 77, Wednesday. I'm staff meteorologist Ray Miller. Right now, it's 62 degrees.
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13: Clear skies overnight with lows around 57. South winds around 5 miles an hour. Chance for scattered thunderstorms Monday. Highs level off around 79. Sunshine mixed with clouds at times. Slight chance for scattered thunderstorms. Monday night, lows dip down to about 54, partly cloudy. A mix of clouds and sun Tuesday with a high of 74. 77 Wednesday. I'm staff meteorologist Ray Miller. Currently 62.
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0: Bonfires burn brighter during the 104 days of summer with Rules RV Sales and Wave 104.1.
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12: Clear skies overnight with lows around 57. South winds around 5 miles an hour. Chance for scattered thunderstorms Monday. Highs level off around 79. Sunshine mixed with clouds at times. Slight chance for scattered thunderstorms Monday night. Lows dip down to about 54. Partly cloudy. A mix of clouds and sun Tuesday with a high of 74. 77 Wednesday. I'm Staff Meteorologist Ray Miller. Currently it's 61 degrees.
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16: Clear skies overnight with lows around 57. South winds around 5 miles an hour. Chance for scattered thunderstorms Monday. Highs level off around 79. Sunshine mixed with clouds at times. Slight chance for scattered thunderstorms Monday night. Lows dip down to about 54. Partly cloudy. A mix of clouds and sun Tuesday with a high of 74. 77 Wednesday. I'm staff meteorologist Ray Miller. Currently it's 61 degrees.
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12: Lows dip down to about 57 overnight under clear skies, south winds, around 5 miles an hour. Chance for scattered storms Monday. Highs level off around 79. A mix of clouds and sun. Partly cloudy skies Monday night. Slight chance for scattered thunderstorms. Lows dip down to about 54. A mix of clouds and sun Tuesday with a high of 74. 77 Wednesday. I'm staff meteorologist Ray Miller. Right now, it's 61 degrees.
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17: Partly cloudy overnight with lows around 57. South winds around 5 miles an hour. Chance of thunderstorms Monday. Highs level off around 80. A blend of clouds and sun. Chance of thunderstorms Monday night. Lows level off around 55. Partly cloudy skies. Highs level off around 75. Tuesday with a slight chance for showers. 77. Lots of sunshine Wednesday. I'm staff meteorologist Ray Miller. Right now it's 60 degrees.
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14: Partly cloudy overnight with lows around 57. South winds around 5 miles an hour. Chance of thunderstorms Monday. Highs level off around 80. A blend of clouds and sun. Chance of thunderstorms Monday night. Lows level off around 55. Partly cloudy skies. Highs level off around 75. Tuesday with a slight chance for showers. 77. Lots of sunshine Wednesday. I'm staff meteorologist Ray Miller. Right now it's 60 degrees.
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13: Partly cloudy overnight with lows around 57. South winds around 5 miles an hour. Chance of thunderstorms Monday. Highs level off around 80. A blend of clouds and sun. Chance of thunderstorms Monday night. Lows level off around 55. Partly cloudy skies. Highs level off around 75. Tuesday with a slight chance for showers. 77. Lots of sunshine Wednesday. I'm staff meteorologist Ray Miller. Right now it's 60 degrees.
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Fall off what? 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
13: Wave weather.
14: Partly cloudy overnight with lows around 57. South winds around 5 miles an hour. Chance thunderstorms Monday. Highs level off around 80. A blend of clouds and sun. Chance thunderstorms Monday night. Lows level off around 55. Partly cloudy skies. Highs level off around 75. Tuesday with a slight chance for showers. 77. Lots of sunshine Wednesday. I'm staff meteorologist Ray Miller. Currently it's 59 degrees.
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14: Partly cloudy overnight with lows around 57. South winds around 5 miles an hour. Chance thunderstorms Monday. Highs level off around 80. A blend of clouds and sun. Chance thunderstorms Monday night. Lows level off around 55. Partly cloudy skies. Highs level off around 75. Tuesday with a slight chance for showers. 77. Lots of sunshine Wednesday. I'm staff meteorologist Ray Miller. Currently it's 59 degrees.
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12: Wave weather.
13: Chance of thunderstorms today. Otherwise, a mix of clouds and sun. High temperatures reach up to 80. Winds out of the southwest, 8 to 15 miles an hour. Partly cloudy skies again. Tonight, chance for storms. Lows level off around 55. Partly cloudy skies. Tomorrow, slight chance of rain showers. Daytime highs approaching 75. Mainly clear sky Wednesday with a high of 77. 81, slight chance of thunderstorms Thursday. I'm staff meteorologist Ray Miller. Right now, it's 59 degrees.
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12: Chance of thunderstorms today, otherwise partly cloudy. Highs around 80, southwesterly winds 8 to 15 miles an hour. Partly cloudy skies again tonight, slight chance for storms. Lows level off around 55, high of 75. Tomorrow, slight chance for showers. High temperatures reach up to 77. Wednesday, under mainly clear skies, 81. Thursday, slight chance of thunderstorms. I'm staff meteorologist Ray Miller. Right now, it's 60 degrees.
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Olivia Dean, Wave 104.1, the Lakes Hit Music from the Pizza Ranch and Fun Zone Arcade Studio. Amos in the morning. Hope you had a fantastic weekend. What did we, we have a seasonal camper. So normally, in the summer, if we were there every weekend, we can. My daughter had to work on Friday evening, so we didn't go up Friday, but we did go up Saturday because we weren't up last weekend and we can't go up next weekend because we're doing something else. And I'm still a little bit not feeling great. I wouldn't have gone. Except my wife was like, I'm going to go up because one of her friends, they're moving out of the campground. This was the last evening to, hang out with them. So I went because she was going, because if there's any issue with the camper or anything, I was like, I just should just go. I didn't feel great, but I just went. But I'm glad I did. We did get a downpour on Saturday, but we had a nice campfire with our friends up there on Saturday night. And then Sunday is always the best weather at the campground when it's time to leave. And you know what we do now? We don't. Everybody else gets up in the morning and packs up and leaves. And we hang out all day and enjoy the beautiful weather. We're like, what are we going to do when we get home? Anyways, not much. It turned out to be a good weekend. We got basically 2 days there and we didn't even go up on Friday night. Now, something I saw this morning was Instacart released data on the most popular sodas in each state, what we would call pop here in Minnesota. What do you think is the most popular pop in Minnesota? It's not Coca-Cola. We'll see. Got that coming up in two songs on Wave 104.1.

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0: Big surprise to me, Coca-Cola was only number one in three states. But what's number one in Minnesota, do you think? The number one pop in Minnesota is Mountain Dew. And it's big in the Midwest in general, both Dakotas, Indiana, Wisconsin. I'm not too surprised about that, Mountain Dew. What's your favorite soda? Is it Mountain Dew?
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10: Chance of thunderstorms today. Otherwise, partly cloudy. Highs around 80. Southwesterly winds 8 to 15 miles an hour. Partly cloudy skies again. Tonight, slight chance for storms. Lows level off around 55. High of 75. Tomorrow, slight chance for showers. High temperatures reach up to 77. Wednesday, under mainly clear skies. 81. Thursday, slight chance of thunderstorms. I'm staff meteorologist Ray Miller. Right now, it's 59 degrees.
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Wave 104.1. Very sad news about Hayden Panettiere passing away yesterday. She was only 36 years old, you know, and a big star, but she also had her, she had her struggles. And I think she released a memoir about that recently, and depression and addiction and stuff like that. And, you know, she's had a rough go of it, but still sad. They didn't release any information about her death. We can, you know, make our guesses, but no matter what, just sad, age 36. Billie Eilish on Wave.

Neighbors notice a woman spray painting her shrubs. Why? But there was a reason that she spray painted her shrubs. It actually saved her money. How in the world? We'll find out. Got that coming up after Chapel Rona on Wave 104.1.

0: Well, if you looked out your window and noticed your neighbor spray painting their shrubs, you might think they've gone off the deep end, but this woman had a reason.
1: They keep charging me $45 for this bush. 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
0: The HOA was charging her $45 a month in penalties for having a dead shrub. So she was like, all right, she just painted it green. Looks fine now. It works.
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13: Wave weather.
14: Chance of thunderstorms today. Otherwise, partly cloudy. Highs around 80. Southwesterly winds 8 to 15 miles an hour. Partly cloudy skies again. Tonight, slight chance for storms. Lows level off around 55. High of 75. Tomorrow, slight chance for showers. High temperatures reach up to 77. Wednesday, under mainly clear skies. 81. Thursday, slight chance of thunderstorms. I'm staff meteorologist Ray Miller. Right now, it's 59 degrees.
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0: Where do you turn? More and more Americans apparently these days turning to influencers, or I guess even Google or ChatGPT, for cooking advice, recipes and such. Now, I understand some moms are better cooks than others, you know, I mean, I guess it wouldn't be unusual for me to just Google or ChatGPT, ask for a recipe to cook whatever. But if I have my mom's recipe, I do have some. I have her baked macaroni and cheese and her lasagna, and I'm not messing with those. Feel the summer,
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13: Wave weather.
14: Chance of thunderstorms today. Otherwise, partly cloudy. Highs around 80. Southwesterly winds 8 to 15 miles an hour. Partly cloudy skies again. Tonight, slight chance for storms. Lows level off around 55. High of 75. Tomorrow, slight chance for showers. High temperatures reach up to 77. Wednesday, under mainly clear skies. 81. Thursday, slight chance of thunderstorms. I'm staff meteorologist Ray Miller. Right now, it's 59 degrees.
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Well, my wife's planning on taking my daughter out to get her back to school stuff tonight, I think. And we got, although it's high school, so it's going to be a lot different. I don't think they're getting any Elmer's glue. But anyways, it is back to school time. How about $5,000 for back to school stuff? Yeah, you can win it by texting keyword cash to 218-847-2001.

Speaking of back to school, a middle school is being called out by their community for something a mom found in her kids' schoolwork. 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

0: Vincent Moon, Wave 104.1. A Kentucky middle school is being called out by the community for having AI create an agenda given out to the kids, and it's riddled with errors.
1: Mom, did you know that we live in Vinecki? And I said, what are you talking about? The periodic table is just jarbled words. We have new planets called Mark. It's crazy. We have to pay a $10 instructional fee every year in order to get this agenda. You're making us pay for something that you used AI for.
0: That's pretty embarrassing. It sounds like all they really had to do probably was just sort of, you know, proofread it and maybe fix some little mistakes. But that'd make me mad, too.
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16: Wave weather. Chance of thunderstorms today. Otherwise, partly cloudy. Highs around 80. Southwesterly winds 8 to 15 miles an hour. Partly cloudy skies again. Tonight, slight chance for storms. Lows level off around 55. High of 75. Tomorrow, slight chance for showers. High temperatures reach up to 77. Wednesday, under mainly clear skies. 81. Thursday, slight chance of thunderstorms. I'm staff meteorologist Ray Miller. Currently 60.
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Pizza Ranch and Fun's Own Arcade Studios, Wave 104.1, the Lakes Hit Music, Amos in the Morn. Hope you had a great weekend. Great to have you here. A Walmart greeter in Manitowoc, Wisconsin, was let go after 21 years. The public is outraged. What did he do to be let go? Do you think it was the right decision? Got that coming up in two songs on Wave 104.1.

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0: In Manitowoc, Wisconsin, was recently fired after 21 years on the job. Kenneth Schmitz got booted for hugging customers. 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The community is outraged. But again, it's, you know, you could get sued. You know, the Walmart could get sued. 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
11: Wave weather.
10: partly cloudy today with a chance for storms. Daytime highs approaching 80, southwesterly winds 8 to 15 miles an hour. Slight chance of thunderstorms tonight, 55. Sunshine mixed with clouds at times. Tomorrow, slight chance of rain showers. High temperatures reach up to 75. Mainly clear sky Wednesday with daytime highs approaching 77. 81, slight chance of thunderstorms Thursday. I'm staff meteorologist Ray Miller. Currently, it's 64 degrees.
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6: Wave weather.
7: Partly cloudy today with a chance for storms. Daytime highs approaching 80, southwesterly winds 8 to 15 miles an hour. Slight chance of thunderstorms tonight, 55. Sunshine mixed with clouds at times. Tomorrow, slight chance of rain showers. High temperatures reach up to 75. Mainly clear sky Wednesday with daytime highs approaching 77. 81, slight chance of thunderstorms Thursday. I'm staff meteorologist Ray Miller. Currently, it's 64 degrees.
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0: Yes, we are weird, but you know what? There's reasons for that.
2: Gen X was the first generation in modern history to experience mass structural childhood neglect as a standard parenting model. The 1970s and the 1980s saw the explosion of the dual income households and skyrocketing divorce rates. The latchkey kid wasn't a rare anomaly. It was a cultural norm. Think about the psychological reality of a 7-year-old child walking home from school alone, unlocking an empty house, turning on a television set to fill the silence, and then being told, don't open the door for anybody.
0: Because it'll be a murderer. Keep the door locked. You'll be fine.
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9: Grandma, Grandma, yeah.
10: Partly cloudy today with a chance for storms. Daytime highs approaching 80, southwesterly winds 8 to 15 miles an hour. Slight chance of thunderstorms tonight, 55. Sunshine mixed with clouds at times tomorrow. Slight chance of rain showers. High temperatures reach up to 75. Mainly clear sky Wednesday with daytime highs approaching 77. 81, slight chance of thunderstorms Thursday. I'm staff meteorologist Ray Miller. Right now, it's 66 degrees.
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Get on the water in a pontoon and have a pontoon party. Thanks to J&K Marine, you can win that on-the-water pontoon party. Still have a chance. Text the keyword pontoon to 218-847-2001.

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10: Wave weather.
11: Partly cloudy today with a chance for storms. Daytime highs approaching 80, southwesterly winds 8 to 15 miles an hour. Slight chance of thunderstorms tonight, 55. Sunshine mixed with clouds at times tomorrow. Slight chance of rain showers. High temperatures reach up to 75. Mainly clear sky Wednesday with daytime highs approaching 77. 81, slight chance of thunderstorms Thursday. I'm staff meteorologist Ray Miller. Right now, it's 68 degrees.
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I'm Alina J. Oh, man, today definitely feels like a Monday. I am exhausted. This past weekend went down to the Twin Cities, went to U.S. Bank Stadium to see Ed Sheeran. Love me some Ed. He is so talented. But yeah, stayed up way past my bedtime, so I am feeling it today. But hey, speaking of U.S. Bank Stadium, a major concert announcement happened last week. We've got free tickets. Win them before you can even buy them to see who? Whew, if you're a country music fan, get excited. I'll tell you who's coming to U.S. Bank Stadium and how you can score free tickets coming up next on Wave.

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0: And your friends will definitely be jealous of you when you score free tickets to see Luke Combs coming to US Bank Stadium next April in 2027. 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
8: Partly cloudy today with a chance for storms. Daytime highs approaching 80, southwesterly winds 8 to 15 miles an hour. Slight chance of thunderstorms tonight, 55. Sunshine mixed with clouds at times. Tomorrow, slight chance of rain showers. High temperatures reach up to 75. Mainly clear sky Wednesday with daytime highs approaching 77. 81, slight chance of thunderstorms Thursday. I'm staff meteorologist Ray Miller. Right now, 70.
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0: It's Wave 1041. I'm Alina J. And man, this past weekend at US Bank Stadium, I forgot how expensive stadium food is. You know, I spent more money, I think, on food than I did on the tickets. Okay, wasn't that bad. But still, you know, for some like chicken fingers, fries, and a Mountain Dew, it was like $30. My goodness. Yeah, I'm cheap. I wanted it to be like $10, you know? That would be a good price for me. Keeping it rolling with Alex Warren. It's Ordinary on Wave.
1: They say the holy water's watered down, and this town's lost its faith.

It's Wave 104.1. I'm Alina J. Imagine making it to 100 years old. Whew, that's a feat. I hope to get there. You know, I would love to live until I'm 100. And so I love that this woman from California, her name is Ruby. She just turned 100. She celebrated in the most epic way possible. This is seriously so cool. I'll tell you how she celebrated 100 years coming up next on Wave.

0: It's Wave 104.1. I'm Elena J. If you live to be 100 years old on your 100th birthday, you need to do something pretty epic. So I love that this woman from California, her name is Ruby, she went skydiving. Yeah, to celebrate her 100th birthday. Apparently, she was joined by 6 family members and friends. But it wasn't her first jump. No, she did that on her 80th birthday. Yeah, her grandson challenged her, and she was like, I've got this. And so, yeah, for her 100th, she was like, I'm going to celebrate the same way. Go skydiving. Seriously, so epic. Way to go, Ruby.
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10: Wave weather. Partly cloudy today with a chance for storms. Daytime highs approaching 80. Southwesterly winds 8 to 15 miles an hour. Slight chance of thunderstorms tonight, 55. Sunshine mixed with clouds at times. Tomorrow, slight chance of rain showers. High temperatures reach up to 75. Mainly clear sky Wednesday with daytime highs approaching 77. 81. Slight chance of thunderstorms Thursday. I'm staff meteorologist Ray Miller. Currently, it's 72 degrees.
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It's Wave 104.1. I'm Alina J. We were just talking about Ruby and how she celebrated her 100th birthday by going skydiving. And man, Carvenins in Purim knows a bit about turning 100. Yeah, this year they turned 100. 100 years in business. Yeah, so they decided to celebrate 100 years, $100,000 in prizes. Yeah, they're giving away prizes all year round. I'll tell you what you can win and how you can win with Carvenins in Purim coming up next on Wave. Just when I-

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0: Carvenans in Purim is celebrating 100 years with $100,000 in prizes. 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So sick. Get all the details. 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Just text the keyword 100, okay? That's 100, the number. Text 100 to 218-847-2001. It's Wave 1041. Feel the summer.
1: 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Bonfires burn brighter during the 104 days of summer with Wool's RV Sales and Wave 104.1.
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8: Partly cloudy today with a chance for storms. Daytime highs approaching 80, southwesterly winds 8 to 15 miles an hour. Slight chance of thunderstorms tonight, 55. Sunshine mixed with clouds at times. Tomorrow, slight chance of rain showers. High temperatures reach up to 75. Mainly clear sky Wednesday with daytime highs approaching 77. 81, slight chance of thunderstorms Thursday. I'm staff meteorologist Ray Miller. Right now, 74.
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It's Wave 104.1. I'm Alina J. I can't believe that Ariana Grande is back with her ex, Ricky Alvarez. Yeah, it's been like, what, 10 years since they've been together? But I guess that saying is true. You know, if you love someone, set them free. If they come back to you, it was meant to be. That saying? It sounded good. Something like that. But yeah, things seem to be working out for them, I guess. Keeping it rolling with Songbirds Undressed on Wave. You

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I'm Elena J. I'm a huge Kelly Clarkson fan. I've loved her ever since American Idol. Her CD Breakaway was one of the first CDs I ever bought myself. Just love her music. Love her as a person as well. But I'm not a fan of this. In a recent interview, she talked about how she has banned her kids from doing this. And I think this is kind of sus. I'll be honest. I'll tell you what Kelly Clarkson has banned her kids from doing coming up next on Wave.

0: It's Wave 104.1. I'm Alina J. I'm a huge Kelly Clarkson fan. I love her music. I love her as a person, but I'm not in love with this. Apparently, in a recent interview, she talked about how she has banned her kids from watching her movie from Justin to Kelly. Yeah. Remember that movie? Her and Justin Guarini, the second person who placed second place, I guess, in American Idol, the runner-up or whatever. Yeah, her and Justin did a movie together back in the early 2000s. And yeah, it's cringe, but it's so bad that it's good, you know? But apparently, her nanny was like, I love that movie. I want to show it to the kids. And Kelly was like, no, if you do that, you're fired. Yeah, okay, she didn't say that. But still, yeah, she has banned that movie from her house. No Justin to Kelly. Oh, come on, Kelly.
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3: Wave weather.
4: Partly cloudy today with a chance for storms. Daytime highs approaching 80, southwesterly winds 8 to 15 miles an hour. Slight chance of thunderstorms tonight, 55. Sunshine mixed with clouds at times. Tomorrow, slight chance of rain showers. High temperatures reach up to 75. Mainly clear sky Wednesday with daytime highs approaching 77. 81, slight chance of thunderstorms Thursday. I'm staff meteorologist Ray Miller. Right now, 74.
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Kids Wave 1041. I'm Melina J. Another week means a new sip or skip. Thanks to Lakes Liquor, we're giving away a $25 gift card to Lakes Liquor. All you have to do is tell us which drink you're going to sip and which drink you're going to skip. 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
1: It's Wave 104.1. I'm Alina J. Will you sip or skip Lunar versus Jiggly? Yeah, both are THC drinks. And both of them are going head-to-head with this week's Sip or Skip. Thanks to Lake's Liquor. Just vote. Tell us which one you would sip, which one you would skip, and you could score this week's $25 gift card to Lake's Liquor. We only have a couple more weeks of Sip or Skip, and at the end of the summer, we're giving away a major prize. So every week that you register and vote means another entry into the major drawing, the prize drawing that we're going to be doing here at the end of the year, okay? So make sure you vote. Lunar versus Jiggly. Again, both THC drinks. Must be over the age of 21 for your chance to win and also to vote. Text the keyword SIP, S-I-P, to 218-847-2001. 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Feel the summer,
2: it's where I want to be. Turn 104 days of summer into the 104 nights under the stars with Wold's RV Sales and the 104 days of summer on Wave 104.1.
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7: Wave weather. Chance for storms this afternoon. Otherwise, sunshine mixed with clouds at times. Daytime highs approaching 80. Southwesterly winds 10 to 15 miles an hour. Partly cloudy tonight. Slight chance of thunderstorms. Lows level off around 55. Slight chance for showers tomorrow. Daytime highs approaching 75. A blend of clouds and sun. Mainly sunny Wednesday with highs in the upper 70s. Slight chance for storms Thursday. I'm staff meteorologist Ray Miller. Right now, it's 76 degrees.
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It's Wave 104.1. I'm Alina J. I don't know about you, but typically weekends for me mean laundry, you know. But I traveled down to the Twin Cities to go see Ed Sheeran at US Bank Stadium, so I'm behind. Yeah, I was able to clean all the laundry, but now I have two baskets full of clean clothes. Now the question is, do I just keep grabbing from the basket? You know, do I just keep grabbing my clothes from the basket so that I don't ever have to put them away? I'll just take everything from the basket? Or should I be responsible and put them away? Ugh. Really don't want to do that, especially because it's two baskets. It's not even one. Oh, adulting is hard. Keeping it rolling with Leon Thomas. It's Mutt on Wave.

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I'm Alina J. Guys, if you love to do these two things, you might not want to put them on your dating profile. Okay. I'm not saying to lie

0: can say is good luck, babe, if you're a guy that loves to gamble or you're a guy that loves to collect Funko Pops. Yeah, apparently those are the top two least attractive hobbies that a man can have. Yeah, it's to gamble and then collect Funko Pops. Okay, I like the Funko Pops. My wife has a good collection of them. I think it depends on which ones you're collecting, right? There are some that look really cool, and then there are some that are kind of lame, you know? I don't know how I would feel, though, if I was going on a date with someone and I walked into a space and they just had a bunch of Funko Pops everywhere, you know? That might be a little overwhelming. My wife has, I don't know, like 20, maybe 30 max, so it's not like a crazy collection. But yeah, I totally get the gambling one, you know? Unless you're like my friend's boyfriend who only goes to the casino like once a month and comes back with like $1,000. Like, he wins every time and he's playing slots. It makes no sense. And then she gets to go on a shopping spree. So then, you know, at that point, I think the gambling addiction is okay if you're winning, right? But I want to know least attractive hobby that someone can have. You can text me at 218-847-2001. It's Wave 1041.
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6: Chance for storms this afternoon. Otherwise, sunshine mixed with clouds at times. Daytime highs approaching 80. Southwesterly winds 10 to 15 miles an hour. Partly cloudy tonight. Slight chance of thunderstorms. Lows level off around 55. Slight chance for showers tomorrow. Daytime highs approaching 75. A blend of clouds and sun. Mainly sunny Wednesday with highs in the upper 70s. Slight chance for storms Thursday. I'm staff meteorologist Ray Miller. Right now, it's 76 degrees.
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I'm Alina J. Two more weeks left of our On the Water pontoon party giveaway. Yeah, that means you have two more weeks for your chance to score a pontoon rental, a South Bay pontoon rental, thanks to J&K Marine. If you have not registered yet, and it's been, all summer we've been getting people registered. If you're a little late to the party, that's okay. You can still get registered for your chance to win. I'll tell you how. Coming up next on Wave.

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1: There are two more weeks left of our On the Water pontoon party giveaway. Thanks to Jay and K Marine, all summer long, we've been giving away pontoon rentals. South Bay pontoon rentals, okay? These things are gorgeous. 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
9: Chance for storms this afternoon. Otherwise, sunshine mixed with clouds at times. Daytime highs approaching 80. Southwesterly winds 10 to 15 miles an hour. Partly cloudy tonight. Slight chance of thunderstorms. Lows level off around 55. Slight chance for showers tomorrow. Daytime highs approaching 75. A blend of clouds and sun. Mainly sunny Wednesday with highs in the upper 70s. Slight chance for storms Thursday. I'm staff meteorologist Ray Miller. Currently 77.
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And sorry not sorry that I'm into really girly shows. Yeah, if you looked at me, you wouldn't think that I'm into really girly shows, but I am, especially like young adult TV shows. Just started watching Sterling Point on Amazon Prime. Oh my gosh, I'm hooked. I'm hooked. I woke up this morning and I was like, do I have time to get an episode in? I didn't because I slept in. But yeah, such a good show. So what am I going to do after my show today? I'm going to go and watch Sterling Point. Yeah, I'm going to go binge the rest of it because I am obsessed. Highly recommend. Keeping it rolling with Metro Boomin, The Weeknd, and 21 Savage. It's Creepin' on Waves.

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3: Look, if you had one shot or one opportunity to seize everything you ever wanted in one moment, would you capture it?

And I don't know about you, but I'm losing it when it comes to tipping culture. Oh my goodness. This past weekend at US Bank Stadium, seeing Ed Sheeran, got some food, and then it pops up. The tipping screen. And it's like, you know, y'all really didn't do much for me to tip you, right? But then you feel bad not tipping. Apparently, I shouldn't have felt bad, though, because that's a part of one of the top three professions we shouldn't be tipping. Yeah, kiosk workers. I'll tell you the other two who we should not be tipping coming up next on Wave.

0: tip people, workers that you probably shouldn't be tipping? Yeah, same, because I feel bad, but I'm over it. I'm not going to feel bad anymore because a list just came out. The top three people that you're probably tipping that you really don't have to tip was just talking about kiosk workers. So, you know, I was just at US Bank Stadium for Ed Sheeran, bought some food. The tip screen popped up. I felt bad. I gave him a tip. I shouldn't have, though, okay? Because they really didn't do much. Two, fast food workers. And three, just cashiers. Yeah. So, all three of those. We should just not be tipping. Okay, now when it's a barista, they've made your drink. That's a little bit different, right, than just a cashier. But still, oh, this tipping culture has gone out of hand. I'm over it. Feel the summer. It's
1: 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Bonfires burn brighter during the 104 days of summer with Wool's RV Sales and Wave 104.1.
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8: Mainly sunny skies this afternoon with a chance for storms. High temperatures reach up to 80, west winds 10 to 15 miles an hour. Chance of thunderstorms tonight, lows level off around 55, partly cloudy skies. Slight chance for showers tomorrow, daytime highs approaching 75, partly cloudy. Mainly sunny skies Wednesday with highs in the upper 70s, slight chance for storms Thursday. I'm staff meteorologist Ray Miller. Right now, 79.
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9: Mainly sunny skies this afternoon with a chance for storms. High temperatures reach up to 80, west winds 10 to 15 miles an hour. Chance of thunderstorms tonight, lows level off around 55, partly cloudy skies. Slight chance for showers tomorrow, daytime highs approaching 75, partly cloudy. Mainly sunny skies Wednesday with highs in the upper 70s, slight chance for storms Thursday. I'm staff meteorologist Ray Miller. Right now, it's 80 degrees.
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0: You're listening to the Lakes Hit Music, Wave 1041. You know, most teachers will say, go ahead, raise your hand. There's no stupid question, all right? They just want to say that to make you comfortable, and then this will happen.
1: So this happened today. I told my middle school students that there was an accident on the freeway on my way to work. One of them raised their hands and asked, where do you work?

0: 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Welcome into my show. We're sadly woke up to the news about Hayden Panettiere passing away at the age of 36. No real word on what happened. I'm sure we will hear as the week goes on. Evidently, she had really bad back problems for the last year. You know, some people making up their mind that it was an overdose. Kind of a dangerous thing to do. So let's wait until the real reason. But she talked a couple of years ago about the deal with her daughter and getting custody taken away. So you're going to hear that next. Feel the summer,
1: it's where I wanna be. Turn 104 days of summer into the 104 nights under the stars with World's RV Sales and the 104 days of summer on Wave 104.1.
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10: Mainly sunny skies this afternoon with a chance for storms. High temperatures reach up to 80, west winds 10 to 15 miles an hour. Chance of thunderstorms tonight, lows level off around 55, partly cloudy skies. Slight chance for showers tomorrow, daytime highs approaching 75, partly cloudy. Mainly sunny skies Wednesday with highs in the upper 70s, slight chance for storms Thursday. I'm staff meteorologist Ray Miller. Right now, it's 80 degrees.
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0: 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Hey, it's Kat, and thanks for listening. Ugh. It was just tragic news to wake up today. And my husband told me, he said, did you see Hayden Panettiere passed away at the young age of 36 years old? And I remember hearing her battle with postpartum depression, which is a real thing, nothing to mess with. But the thing is, she didn't get the help that she needed. Somebody failed her along the way, ended up with her daughter being taken away from her. Could that have played a role in what happened this weekend?
1: I was going to go work on myself. I thought she was going over to visit him like she always did. Once she was over there, it was immediately, I want full custody of her, which was a shock to me. I knew the most unselfish thing that I could do was to make that hard decision and just try to work on myself. Signing those papers was the most heartbreaking thing I've ever had to do in my life.

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0: 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Great food, great games. Definitely not in my house growing up did I call the shots. There was never a scenario where I was like, no, this is how it's going to be. However, I do have a single child and he most of the time gets his way. And this guy just having a hard time with most kids now ruling the home. If this is your life, you're going to, scratch your head a little bit. Why is that happening? Next.
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9: Chance for storms this afternoon. Otherwise, sunshine mixed with clouds at times. Daytime highs approaching 81. West winds 10 to 15 miles an hour. Partly cloudy again tonight. Chance for storms. Lows level off around 55. Slight chance for showers. Tomorrow, 75. A mix of clouds and sun. Mainly clear sky Wednesday with a high of 79. 81. Slight chance of thunderstorms Thursday. I'm staff meteorologist Ray Miller. Right now, it's 81 degrees.
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1: This guy makes a good point. And most of the time, if I ask my kid to do something, he'll do something. 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But this guy making a good point that kids kind of seem like they rule the home right now.
2: Parents don't raise children anymore. 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Your 13-year-old is basically a Saudi prince with an iPhone. 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
1: I've always been able to remember every single part of a dream. 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It's just like blank space. But this guy decides to interject when he probably shouldn't have when his wife shares what she dreamt about the night before. Zip it. 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
4: Weather. Partly cloudy this afternoon with storms likely. High of 82. Winds out of the west, 8 to 15 miles an hour. Partly cloudy again tonight. Chance of thunderstorms. Lows dip down to about 55. A mix of clouds and sun. Tomorrow, slight chance for showers. High temperatures reach up to 75. Mainly sunny Wednesday with daytime highs approaching 79. 81, slight chance for storms Thursday. I'm staff meteorologist Ray Miller. Right now, 81.
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0: 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Sometimes you gotta wonder. Sometimes you scratch your noodle. You're like, you knew what you were about to say, right? You knew that maybe you'd get in some hot water.
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0: Wave 104.1, the Lakes Hit Music. It's Kat. Thanks for listening. Where I work, we're kind of in like a bunker basement under many, many feet of cement. So some days, like especially during the winter, I will come to work when it's dark and then I leave when it's still kind of dark out. It's just like those days I definitely need to like swing by a tanning bed. But how many times are you able to actually step outside, really breathe in that fresh air during your work day? It's not a ton. I'm going to tell you why next. Feel the sun
1: 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Bonfires burn brighter during the 104 days of summer with Wools RV Sales and Wave 104.1.
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7: Wave weather. Partly cloudy this afternoon with storms likely. High of 82. Winds out of the west, 8 to 15 miles an hour. Partly cloudy again tonight. Chance of thunderstorms. Lows dip down to about 55. A mix of clouds and sun. Tomorrow, slight chance for showers. High temperatures reach up to 75. Mainly sunny Wednesday with daytime highs approaching 79. 81. Slight chance for storms Thursday. I'm staff meteorologist Ray Miller. Currently 77.
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1: This is most definitely where burnout starts, when you're not able to get outside during your workday. It's a nice refresh. It's a nice reset when you can get in maybe some vitamin D, fresh air. But 85% of people are skipping their lunch break just to try to squeak outside just for even a moment. But 50% of workers out there, 50% of U.S. workers, they are unable to be outside at all during their workday. So if you can, definitely try.

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1: Do you have a dog? Do you have a dog that like has that incessant barking? And so you got a shock collar? A lot of experts out there say that you should try it on as a human to know like what level you should be using it at, because you don't want to be cruel, right? This sister, she taught her brother a lesson with that shock collar. Next.
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3: Wave weather. Partly cloudy this afternoon with storms likely. High of 82. Winds out of the west, 8 to 15 miles an hour. Partly cloudy again tonight. Chance of thunderstorms. Lows dip down to about 55. A mix of clouds and sun. Tomorrow, slight chance for showers. High temperatures reach up to 75. Mainly sunny Wednesday with daytime highs approaching 79. 81. Slight chance for storms Thursday. I'm staff meteorologist Ray Miller. Currently 77.
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1: I haven't had an HOA in a long time. I had a tough time with the one that we had with our starter home. I'm like, where is this money going? Because when something would pop up, they'd ask for more money. I'm like, then where is this money going? What is it covering? This woman gets around a dead bush that they're trying to make her pay for. Very creative way. All right, that's coming up next. Feel the sun
2: 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Turn 104 days of summer into the 104 nights under the stars with Wolds RV Sales and the 104 days of summer on Wave 104.1.
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7: Wave weather. Partly cloudy this afternoon with storms likely. High of 82. Winds out of the west, 8 to 15 miles an hour. Partly cloudy again tonight. Chance of thunderstorms. Lows dip down to about 55. A mix of clouds and sun. Tomorrow, slight chance for showers. High temperatures reach up to 75. Mainly sunny Wednesday with daytime highs approaching 79. 81. Slight chance for storms Thursday. I'm staff meteorologist Ray Miller. Currently 69.
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1: 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Some people boycott Halloween, which is in just a few sleeps, by the way. It's going to go very quickly. I love Halloween time. I'm from the Halloween capital of the world, by the way, so it's kind of running through my blood. But this guy wants to boycott Halloween, not because it stands for what, paganism or something like that, but for another reason. And you might be on board with this on the way.
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13: Wave weather.
14: Partly cloudy this afternoon with storms likely. High of 82. Winds out of the west, 8 to 15 miles an hour. Partly cloudy again. Tonight, chance of thunderstorms. Lows dip down to about 55.

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2: I will never boycott Halloween. I love it. I love getting dressed up. I love Halloween parties. 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But there is one hang-up that, you know, I know a lot of people are noticing.
3: Inflation has lost its mind. Due to this, I will not be participating in trick-or-treating. What do you mean $29 for a bag of Reese's? 55 Reese's, $29.

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0: Lana Del Rey.
1: Lana Del Rey.
2: That's right.
1: Yes, it is. Who's this?
0: Hi, this is Justin.
1: Hi, Justin. Where are you calling from?
0: I'm calling from College Station.
1: Texas. Congratulations. How'd you figure that out?
0: I use my phone.
1: Oh, really? Do you have Shazam?
0: No, I have another app, but yeah, similar.
1: Oh, my gosh. So you actually didn't know who sang it?
0: I have heard the song, but I didn't know.
1: Well, honestly, we don't care. The competition isn't really about who remembers it. It's about who can call in the quickest. And usually, the people who actually know are the ones who get it first. But you got lucky today.
0: All right.
1: And we're going to send you a Liveline t-shirt, which you'll have the next 2 weeks. Hang on. We'll get your address.
0: Awesome.
3: Liveline. It's live. There's only one.
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